0: Dziesięczny.
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0: 1908 Washington Avenue, 1 engine 15. Medic for an unconscious, 1908 Washington Avenue, 1 engine 15. 1900 East 1000 South.
1: 15
0: out. Clear, medic 15 is on scene. The patient was unconscious, they are now conscious.
1: About 26, okay.

0: 210. City traffic, starting a city car for the report. Are they needed at the Hartwell address or the Adams address?
1: Hartwell.

Thomas Avenue. For a sick person, 2215 North Thomas Avenue, 1 medic 9. Coordinates, 2200 North, 2900 East.

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1: Criminal Investigative Report, 1803 West Grove, 50th Street, with the caller Rain Domowski. It's going to be in reference to his ex that scratched the caller's vehicle. It's occurred around 1730 hours. It's 1803 Westbrook.
0: T40, clear now.

0: harassment in progress at McDonald's, 20 North Main, for a white Chevy truck. Driver was inside threatening employees, advising that he's going to come back with a firearm. He's also arguing with other customers. The problem party is going to be inside the truck. It's a black male in the passenger seat with a white towel on his head and a red shirt. Reporters advising that the driver was not causing problems, just the passenger. So, white Chevy truck, Victor Edward Edward 813 at McDonald's on May.
1: William 24, I'm clear.

0: Lane 24. Update on your vehicle. It's now northbound Main. Call Digger's advising that the business is not wanting to make a report. Just check the area.
1: We're 230 arriving at lockup. Can you print the record?

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1: 2281.
0: Been a report of shots fired in West 2, 1011 West Michigan Street. Reporters advising they heard 3 shots from the south, but didn't hear or see anything else. We've contacted Host House 3 that's in the area. They say they sound like fireworks, if you can just check.
1: 2-8-1, I'll get it.
0: 230, you disregard.
2: Clear, Rebel. Thank you.

0: purchase is for theft in progress, 2505 North Evans Avenue in West 4. Reporters are calling and advising there's a history of theft of building materials at this address across the street. Somebody has just arrived in a white Ford Duramax truck pulling a gooseneck trailer, trying to load up windows and doors. And the house is under construction, has construction plastic all around the outside of the house. 2505 North Evans Avenue.
1: Real quick. William 23, Pima Current. Well, we'll take the advice. You can just roll all the out of sector.
0: Okay, seems to be very different.
1: Clear level, thank you.

0: William 6.
1: 2 William 6.
2: I just drove through the area that West Michigan Street run. You can close it out. The other car can just go on. It's going to be impounded.
1: William 2A1.
3: Edward 2-3, CIT report available.
1: Clear, William 2A1, were you clear on the disregard?
4: We're having a lockup. Can you print two copies of our own card, please?

0: 3.
1: 1024, 1042.
0: 3503.
2: William 210 says it's available.

0: 26. I know we're busy. Is there an available West car?
1: I have two.
0: Yeah, we probably need to clear this house.
1: Two one zero.

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1: Thank you.
2: There were 6, I'm diving to Stringtown. I can go if he's closer.
1: Sinclair, William 210, you're not close. Number 6 can start that way.
0: I'm not too far.
1: Sinclair.

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Attention Region 3 units and stations. The statewide silver alert has been declared. Repeating, a statewide silver alert has been declared. The Indianapolis Metro Police Department is investigating the disappearance of Katia Rodriguez, 14-year-old white female, 4 feet 9 inches tall, 99 pounds, brown hair, brown eyes. Last seen wearing a gray hoodie with white writing, blue jeans, and sandals with socks. Katia is missing from Indianapolis and was last seen on July 10th, 2026 at approximately 12:45 p.m. She is believed to be in extreme danger and may require medical assistance. If you have any information on Katia Rodriguez, contact Indianapolis Metro Police Department. This concludes the silver alert.

Medic Run for sick person, Mr. Liquor, 1300 West Maryland Street, 1 Medic 5. Medic Run for sick person, Mr. Liquor, 1300 West Maryland Street, 1 Medic 5. Coordinates 1300 West, 900 North.

Confirm. For a brush fire, southbound lanes of 69, south of Lynch Road, near Marmok 10, 1.9. Brush fire, southbound lane 69, south of Lynch Road, near Marmok 10, 1.9.

to locate, check the welfare, 14-year-old, Tathia Rodriguez, she's a white female, 5'9", 99 pounds, brown over brown, 14 years old, last seen wearing a gray hoodie with white lettering, jeans, and sandals with socks. She's missing out of Indianapolis since July 10th from around 12:45. Believed to be in extreme danger, may require medical assistance. 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
2: All the VIN numbers are spray painted over. The car is spray painted black. The one in the windshield is partially covered, so the partial VIN matches. It is a Honda.

Benzel, 11. Did you contact, I believe it's Vincennes, who reported it? See if they have any descriptors of it. This windshield's bust down. They've got another windshield velcroed over half of it. And then they can identify this other than the color.

0: east of the 112. Okay, can you verify that location? I'm not getting the Main Street and Spring Street intersection.
1: That stands for, that's probably going to pop up better than what you guys.
0: You're breaking up.
2: We drove 69. This appears to be Old Benville Highway. If you're still going to head this way, we might need your truck.
3: It's clear. We'll set it up.

11. She wants to see who reported it. She's saying it's her husband's car, Ryan Lee Adams. He's currently incarcerated in Knox County. He's been there for 2 weeks on probation violation.

0: Hello, and if you sent a message over, well, I did not receive one. The only 20 I have is the plate you gave me originally and the
1: passenger 108, Adam, Frank Adam.
0: 10-9-11.

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1: Enter.
2: Blade Ginger.
1: Friend.
2: That's on last. Show us in after the fish report on First Avenue.

0: probably 10 different plate codes. I couldn't get a return. I think it might be an out-of-state play. They can try it that way as well.
1: They're sending in a plate, just the expiration stickers from a different state. They've ground off the expiration that was on there.
0: 3511.
2: I think it's going to be a white male, unknown clothing, sizing of the knife was large, and he was pointing it at everyone in the drive-thru. Believe that he's still close, but they can't see him right now. He's on foot, not in a vehicle. Do you want another car?
3: Edward 2-3, we're clear, if you have another one available.
1: Mike 922, I'll be in route.
2: Okay.
4: Edward 2-3, can you show me about the arrival on that?

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1: William 281, assist, looking en route.
2: William 24, assist, looking en route.
0: Clear. Near the urgent care behind Burger King, it's a white male, blue shirt, gym shorts. I believe his name is Jonathan. He's called Brentwood advising he's wanting to harm himself, didn't advise on weapons. The male told the Brentwood that he is willing to cooperate.
3: William 23, pin to return, will be in after that.
0: Clear.
2: William 24, I was clear.
0: Clear.
3: That's quite nice.
0: Quite nice.
4: 7528. They're burning brush. It's a legal burn.
0: Clear.
5: Thirty five 11 Evansville.
6: Good.
5: Just information. I'm still attempting to get that info from Knox County. They're currently unable to find the case report or the entry.

0: for credit card.
1: Indiana Metro Police Department, sent to locate 14-year-old Tasia Rodriguez, white female, 4'9", 99 pounds, brown or brown, last seen wearing a gray hoodie with white lettering, jeans, and sandals with socks. 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

0: 11, Evansville.
1: Go ahead.
0: 3511, Knox County found it. They advised that it was stolen from Thorn Auto Sale. It was reported by the owner of the business, Brian J. Thorn. We do have his DX as needed.
1: I'm clear. Inside the car, please.
0: 3511.

0: Good.
1: You've been given a disregard.
2: Can you pin this? I'll be in route for backup 220.

0: Do my 2-on-1. I'll be out of the vehicle at baseline in 41. I played it already. It's going to be Indiana personalized play. John, Edward, Adam, Nora, Charles on a silver Chevy Traverse.
1: Clear.
2: Mike 240. Could I get a case number for this?
1: Case number 64022, 64022.

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1: 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It's abandoned.
0: Not that I'm showing.

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1: 1-6, I'll take care of it. 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
0: I'm at 1200 North Fulton Avenue with an intoxicated male. He is secure at this time.
1: Okay, I'm right around the corner. Show me that drug.

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Also, use Army at 10:51 from Vincennes. We're going to hold it there for that scanner to put on, get the hole in.

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1: Go ahead, 35-11.
0: Do you have the scanner for these vehicles or the VIN number?
1: I've got a device hooked up. If you've got keys to it, I can hook it up and be able to locate all that information off that vehicle.
0: Clear. We're going to impound it. The VIN stands, put a hold on it so we can scan and get the whole VIN off of it since I can't photograph the one. Any other ones are obscured and altered.
1: Do you have keys available at this time to be able to start it up or turn it on?
0: Affirmative.
1: Okay, when I get done finishing up on this traffic stop, I'll start heading north.
0: Clear, thank you.

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1: Perfect.
2: Traffic to him.
3: Leon, eastbound I-69, just west of Green River Road, exit with Indiana, 10th tag, Union 070892. It's a Kia Soul. I don't know.

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0: Covert McConnell, Indiana, truck plate Tom King 966. Ocean Tom King 27 issue on a white Dodge Ram minivan. I know.

Date of birth, Amanda Goodman. Spelling of last is G. George, O Ocean, O Ocean, D. David, M. Mary, O Ocean, N. Nora. Her date of birth is 5/11/82.

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0: 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Meeting with a Bruce Heel, who's waiting inside, referencing his backpack being stolen.
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0: Sam 220 Far South.
1: I'm Linwood, just south of Niagara. Indiana God, David Ocean Mary. It's just 1-2 on a Blue Explorer. On a...
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0: What there was the rest of it on Hart? 1874 South Hart Street Road.
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and patiently by the front gate. Last seen eastbound on Franklin from 7 North Fulton. Female in a white check red vehicle, license plate 451, David Adam King, possibly intoxicated. It's going to have a Jimmy John's sign on the top, 2046.

from Circle K, 7 North Fulton Avenue. Going to be a red vehicle, 451 David Adam King. It's a female driver that was on the lot. I believe to be intoxicated. It's 2047.

0: Indiana God, Edward Boyd, Paul, 748 on a red forward. 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
1: It is.
0: Registered owner Hunter Vaughn, 32-year-old white male.
1: I do.
0: He has an officer safety alert from 2016. He stated he doesn't like the police, can become very agitated while in officer's presence. Would you like another car?
1: Yes.

One traffic stop. And with Indiana Motorcycle, Tom, 109, King Frank, 27 issue, it's on Orange Harley with white male, gray t-shirt, blue jeans.

0: 230.
1: That's in progress. 3430 Taylor Avenue at the Walmart. Porter's advising shoplifters jumped into a black Dodge SUV. License plate Charles 567 John Nora. They're now westbound on Covert. Took two large bags full of items.
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0: 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It's well lit. They advised go in, do whatever you need to take care of.
1: Okay, is the keys in the vehicle?
0: Stand by, all TX and back.

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1: 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I was going to need to see if this is available.
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0: Perry's clear.
1: Hi, Perry. The reporter is calling for her sister. Is not on scene here. Reporter thinks she's not being taken care of and is wanting her transported. Says that she has allergy symptoms, is coughing, hot, thirsty, respiratory symptoms. It's a 22-year-old female. Further traffic, text 7, text 7.
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1: Ouais.
2: 330. 330, Windchuck Hill.
1: Start closing medical at Res Care, 8206 Buckridge Trail. This was called in by a sister of a client that is staying at the group home. Reportedly believes that they're not taking care of her. She wants her transported to get checked out. The group home is unaware that the report is called. Call Care thinks there might be some kind of dispute or argument about whether the patient can be transported. 8206 Buckridge Trail.
0: 320, go for him.
1: 330.

0: the res care is not aware that the sister is calling. We have started deputies.
1: I'm clear, thank you.

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1: Good.
0: Yeah, Chief, I'm looking at the house. I'll be there in like less than a minute. I don't have a medical bag or anything, so when you get here, I'm going to need it.
1: Yeah.
0: Dispatch, 7 Rescue 1's responding.

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1: Northbound 41, Yokel, India, direct flight Tom King, 569, Mary, Adam, 26 SU, on a Toyota Highlander, unknown.

0: Traffic 2-10.
1: William 2-1 Hazard will be in front of that driven down in from fault to Stream County. Should locate anything.
0: Clear, William 2-4, you can disregard.
2: 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Thanks, Hazard.

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1: In reference to the stolen vehicle, can you identify, can you advise the VIN number on this, please?
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3: 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Got the name from Perry.
1: T4, that's what I'm getting back as well. Just no theft for the car, please.
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1: We are clear.
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0: It's going to be Broadway and Hollywood. It's going to be a temporary tag, Indiana temporary tag, Union 107841 on a white Jeep. Unknown occupants.

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1: Traffic.
0: 800 block of North Green River Road with Kentucky plate 416, Zebra Paul Victor, expires 26 in a black Mazda with 1.
1: Where?
2: Edward 23. You have us on a traffic stop right now, but we run the shoplifter with Edward 230, but you can close it out as soon as available.
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3: Got a family dispute at the 4-H Fairgrounds, 201 East Boone and Harmony Road. It's going to be at the parking lot by the main entrance. The caller's 8-year-old daughter, Mercy Vale, is trying to run away. It's going to be in reference to a custody exchange. She's not wanting to go with the caller. Caller can hear her sobbing in the background saying she doesn't want to go. It's 201 East Boone and New Harmony Road.
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2: Cars responding to the 4-H fairgrounds. The report is advising she just got the child back into her vehicle. They're in a red Toyota Sienna. She is requesting to still continue.

0: friend.
1: Did you by chance have any calls on about a car or a hazard on Riverside just south of Ohio?
0: No.
1: Okay. Well, there was one, and it's now no longer, so disregard.
0: Okay.
2: Traffic due to citation available.

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1: I'm clear. 3. 281.
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1: The domestic violence in progress, 903 North 2nd Avenue. Female calling in advising Cameron Rennie, put hands on her. Advising he's going to be in the garage trying to steal things. It's been going on for a while. States that the male keeps turning off her phone so she can't call for help. The white male, gray tank top and jeans.
2: Two 281 clear.

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0: Fourth and Locust. 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
1: Edward 220.
0: 806 East Delaware Street in West 3 for another domestic. Reporters advising her daughter's ex-boyfriend just came over and was putting hands on her. She's currently going to be outside the home. Advising the female has red marks. They're refusing an ambulance at this time. 806 East Delaware.
2: 23 cars in route second. Slow down.
0: Clear. Can slow down.
1: San 60 on the road.
3: Edward 220 out there as well.
1: T4, I'm about to arrive in a second.
0: Fair. Units around to East Delaware. Your male's going to be Dante Cook, who's last seen wearing a dark green shirt, blue shorts. He's going to be on foot, possibly armed with a knife.

0: 10.
1: I'm out with a disabled vehicle in a lane of travel on Riverside, but certainly the car is right here.
0: Clear. Where on Riverside?
1: Riverside. In front of me is Mickey's Kingdom.
0: I'm clear. When I have a car, I'll start one.
2: And traffic should go to that.
3: Dispatch, what does he have at Mickey's? I'm right here at Sunset.
0: A disabled vehicle.
3: Is it a blue one? That might be the same one I just had at the south of Ohio.
0: I'm clear.

CM230. CM21's got a male in custody. Can you go ahead and start tri-state for a bike, please?

0: a car that can start towards the disorderly, 2001, West Columbia.
1: Over to one.
0: Yelling and arguing outside. Report is advising that possibly you're armed with firearms. Very muffled on the phone. She's trying to hide. She's also advising that the subjects are trying to get into the building to the west of this address. Car as soon as they have one.
2: Traffic 2-1, I'll start that way.
0: Wait, thank you.
3: William 210, citation, show me the route.
4: William 24, if there was any other car en route to North Sec, anything in this regard?
5: William 21, clear, I'll be en route to the subject with guns.

0: I have a car that can start to East 2 for an assault in progress at Rockamar.
1: Edward 230, pin my current.
0: There, it's 4600 Washington Avenue. Reporters advising a male just came up and threw something at him. There's going to be inside. We're still trying to get further.
1: There.
2: Edward 24, we'll back him up.
0: I'm clear. Looks like it's going to be a white male in green shirt through a chair at the reporter. Both subjects are still in the restaurant.
2: And the children started screaming and the phone cut off. RP advised that he recently got information that the mother of the children has smacked the child recently. He'll be en route to check and advise.
1: Clear.

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2: William 6, I'm arriving on Columbia.
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2: 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If there's paper, I'll come do it.
0: Clear, holy shit.

0: Units are now at Rock Bar. We're now talking to the business. Subjects are going to be on the patio. They're advising there's a few people inside, a few people out on the patio. It's two groups of males. They're yelling and screaming at each other.
1: You're right.
0: Clear.

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2: Everyone. Clear. Available.
3: Hardin County, Kentucky advised possible stolen vehicle. RO is located in Indiana. And it's a 2006 Chevy Impala, David Lincoln Tom 576. RO is addressed in Kentucky. Vehicles heading to Evansville, possibly. Authority, Indiana State Police, Evansville Radio, time 22:49 State.

0: 0.
1: Good.
0: I'm locating them at gate 1 or 2, but now there's a car that is a hazard on Boonville to Harmony just by the entrance.
1: Clear. Is that going to be related to hurt?
0: Not related.
1: Clear. 251, if you're not close, you can disregard.

you all for a stolen vehicle, possibly moved to the Evansville area from Hardin County, Kentucky. It's going to be a silver 2007 Chevy Impala, Indiana tag, David Lincoln Tom 576. Hardin County advised it is stolen. They're in the process of entering it into NCIC. 30th State Radio, 2155.

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1: Over.
2: Time you start towards the domestic, 20 East Franklin Street. Reporter sounds elderly, advising that her brother, Donald Fraser, just hit her. He's currently sitting in a blue van in the alley.
0: We're coming from G-Couple on Broadway.
3: Yeah, we're still less assist on this. We'll back it up.
2: Great, thank you.

0: see.
1: I'll be following Pike County to a single vehicle, 1050 on West 086, West of Petersburg. I don't have an exact location.

0: Frère.
1: Go ahead.
2: Yeah, God, Frank Charles, Nora, 829.
1: Frank Charles, Nora, 829.
2: Frank Charles, Nora, 829. Yes.
1: Clear. Through Mike 350 to Mike 340. Possible stolen vehicle in progress, 5002 Earl Avenue. Callers advising their vehicle is no longer in their driveway. It's a gray 2012 Dodge Journey. The vehicle initially left towards the dead end to the east. We turned back around. There's no suspect description at this time. We're still getting further.
3: King 2-1, I'm in service available. Being right to that.
1: Okay, King 2-1.
4: 340, clear out.
5: 310, I'll go for the 4 car.
2: 320, you can give one of them a discard of being route from here.
4: I'm clear.

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1: Claire. Units went to the stolen vehicle. The vehicle never came back westbound. Caller believes it may have cut up through the grass. Left northbound towards Pollock. It's been ransacked. So the keys were left behind in one of them.
2: Okay, you should assist this one. Back on the Greenway, please.
1: Okay.

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0: 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Got to serve it.
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2: Sanitary 1, the detail's been complete. 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
2: Can you make contact with Vandenberg or EPD? See, I just saw two units running signal 10 down Lynch Road. See where they're headed to.
0: 3550.

0: 3550 Evansville. County's advising if they're running northbound or southbound.
1: They were headed east on Lynch from 41.
2: Evansville, 3511. On that thing on the card.
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0: as they have two units that are running singleton to a stolen vehicle. They advise a transmission shot. They did not advise that they're in a pursuit. It's near Earl Avenue and Green River. Again, they are not in pursuit at this time. Advise it's a stolen vehicle.
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0: believe, Pearl Avenue in Green River near Pollock.
1: Okay, I'm clear. You can show me en route. I'll head that way.
2: Two same traffic. Be advised if it's Pollock or if it's Pearl, it's two different side of town.
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0: 543.
1: Do you have his address? It's 416 West Century.
2: Do you want to

0: MG1, we're having a lockup. Put the respect, please.
1: I'm clear.
2: This is Wyatt. The address is going to be 5002 Earl Street, E. Edward A. Adam, or Robert L. Lincoln.
3: 3552. County car clear.
4: Clear, this is me for a female that was bitten by something she's allergic to. She's going into shock. Call to hearing, you hear the female gasping for air in the background. She's bitten on the thigh. Further traffic, attack 4, attack 4.

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0: 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I mean, there's a red single cab Chevy truck that just pulled up. A female occupant trying to fight people. It's going to be in Lena Mosley. She's 16 with her boyfriend, Connor Johnson.
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1: 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Boy Tom Mary 150.
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1: Go for it.
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2: If you were clear on the disregard, we're available.

0: From inside of the park, it's a white four-door SUV with a red trunk. Occupied by two females and a male. At one point, they were physically fighting inside of the park. They have since left together in that vehicle. It's 2231.
1: They left towards Bakey. Unknown which direction after that. 2231.

0: 3543.
1: We made contact with the mother and the two juveniles. Everybody's 10-2. 3561K is making a phone call to the father, you think?
0: 3543.

0: 3552.
1: Update on this play. It's going to be board Tom Mary 150. Board Tom Mary 150, Indiana.
2: Medic run for a sick person at Independence Village, 5050 Lincoln Avenue, 108, 1 Medic 14. Coordinates 5000 East, 600 South for the traffic, SD EMS, SD EMS. Six four zero two four six four zero two four.

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1: Clear. Same 33 traffic stop. 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Had the car plate 807 Edward Ida Paul. Volkswagen SUV, unknown occupants.

0: 320. Can you add another plane? Tell me who it comes back to, please. Indiana God, Tom Young, X-ray 183.
1: Boris Halls, 4932 Earl Avenue. Do you want that on the card?
0: Yes, please.

So you attribute the wobble in from intoxicated male trying to leave and drive. Reporters advising that there's someone holding him to the ground. He tried to jump the fence. Reporters advising that he walked into the bar already intoxicated. He drank one beer and then they cut him off. He's now being aggressive and trying to put his hands on the reporter.

0: 7-11 Cardis reports a customer trouble on East 3, 2112, South Limbaugh.
1: Same 3-2, I can be en route.

0: Car's been looking for a hit and run suspect.
1: That's okay.
0: It just occurred Burkhart in Columbia. To me, a blue car pulled out in front of a reporter and is now leaving the scene. Southbound on Burkhart, 2241.

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1: Riverside, Northwest 2nd, Indiana Passenger, 232, Mike George, Semper. Mike George, Charles, blue Honda Passenger car owner.

0: everything that you described. 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
2: 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I'm going to be out of service.
1: I'm clear.

0: I'll be 10-8 from this card. Drove around the area of US 41 Riverside. Was unable to locate the vehicle.
1: 3550.

0: Yes, I'll be transporting mail from this location at 709 South Norton. Morton. Norman.
1: Clear on Norman.
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0: Three 351 on the same route.

0: Franklin and First. Caller heard 5 shots to the north. Didn't see or hear anything else. Franklin and First.
1: William 3-2, clear.
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1: Domestic violence in progress, 705 Bryan Road. This is a text to 911. Caller advisor is a father and daughter hitting and slapping, heard from a back room. Other occupants of residence have not went to the front to investigate, indicating that the female, Cassandra Roy, is the problem. Yelling back and forth, a sequence of hitting and smacking sounds. 705 Bryan Road.

Please be on lookout for a rolling person once again. I see an area of the Ford Center. I see his southbound on MLK towards Lincoln. Black Chrysler 300 with loud music waving guns out the window. Authority of the South Hall at 2314.

rolling pressure with the gun in the area of the Ford Center, possibly southbound on MLK towards Lincoln. The black Chrysler 300 that was playing loud music, subject for waving guns out the window, 37 color, 2315.

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1: Is there a report of a crash on Green River Road by McDonald's or a hit run?
0: Team 15, Jeanette.
2: 340, I'm good.
0: Porter said it was a silver Dodge SUV that rear-ended the and a red Ford Mustang.
1: I'm there.
0: It occurred around 10:45 p.m.

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1: Server 340.
0: You got harassment for now. It's property damage accident at Green River under the Lloyd. The northbound lanes to go westbound Lloyd. Hyundai Sonata and Chevy Malibu. Green River under the Lloyd.
1: I'm clear.

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0: Sorry, our MCT is not working. We arrived at St. V's 2302 within a mileage of 58465.3. 58465.3.
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2: Same 32, I'm heading north to that right now.

0: 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He can close it out when he's done doing his house.
1: Sam 330, you can describe.

0: Chester Drive is calling in. I believe the stolen vehicle is going to be there.
1: I'm clear.
0: But he just backed in there and is damaged, parked illegally.

0: 20. Can you have the county guys on the town property go LES?
1: Clear, and this is for a CO2 tank that is leaking. Be advised. And we keep getting cat in now.
2: Repeat.
1: That keeps going in and out. If you can't hit your buttons, just let me know.
2: We're clear.
0: That was stolen from the vehicle that's possibly related to this car. He said the owner was tracking it, moving, I guess, recently towards Van Park Apartments.

0: Macy, did you guys see the car?
1: Yeah, the car's over here.
0: You said you have or have not? On the wrong street here. Next street next.
1: And this is the car that was melting through this hit and run, and the flat 360, whatever they have it on, like, it's crazy.

0: So I was taking a theft report out of a vehicle that was like probably a street over from where you guys are, where a computer and AirPods were taken. I've been kind of tracking around with that. It actually, it's moved around like they were in a vehicle, and it stopped at Van Park Apartments. I went through there. I didn't see anybody match the description. I'll go back through again and see if I see anybody in black hoodies.
1: Yeah, when talking to the guys who called us in, they said that when they got out, somebody was rummaging through it and grabbed something like out of the back, and then when they took off, so if they could have hit something else in this car or before and took off with the items that they took.
0: Okay, my victim of this, they stole a MacBook and some AirPods, and the AirPods keep updating, and they're moving pretty good, like they're in another vehicle, possibly. But that car was a Chevy Cruze.
2: So the offender and the hit and run that I'm on right now has got the same paint trade on the front.
0: Okay. The AirPods did show over, like, off Tippecanoe Drive. They also went to the gas station, so it's possibly that these are absolutely related.

4250, made contact with a subject. He's laying down on the ground under the awning of the cool breeze vape store. He says he's fine, just in case anybody else calls.

0: out at 3215 Van Park Boulevard in retrospect test.
1: I'm clear. Please, my cat's frozen as soon as it clears.
0: Describe, no main route, favorite 3-3.
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For the traffic, FC EMS, FC EMS.

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No coordinates for the traffic, FC EMS, FC EMS.

0: 3550.
1: Yeah, with a stranger motorist. They ran out of gas. I-69, southbound, 14-mile marker. 28's going to be Tom King, 7660, Zebra Queen.
0: 3550.
2: Medic 9 is en route.
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0: Enjoy.
1: Turns to a white 2004 Dodge Ram, expiring check expired 0507 of 2025, single A, shows RO as a Scott subject.
0: I'm clear. I'm going to be giving this mail a ride. He has a gas can to the winch exit.

0: buys his fiance, locked him out of the house. He previously left to avoid an argument. When he returned home, couldn't get in. 4231 Alford Drive.
1: 31, I'll take an advice.
0: 34, disregard.
2: 34, sir.
3: We will take that family dispute.
0: Clear. 10-31, you can describe.
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0: 3 Mike, 351.
1: Go ahead.
0: I'll be transporting an adult female, juvenile female, back to the Manchester address. Mileage 290.
1: 290, 2345.

0: can you add all the owner's updated information to the run card, and then give her my case number on the hit and run on 4701 Lincoln, and then that way I can add her as a victim in the report. One, two, two, three, five.
1: Unclear.
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0: Person down at Colbury's Bakers, 1012 South Baker Road, blackmailing on the sidewalk near the awning. I believe this is the same subject. I was checked on actually an hour ago at Colbury's Bakery, 1012 South Baker.
1: Everything went, I'll handle it.
0: Great.
3: Gerald, that is the same subject. I checked on him like 20 minutes ago. I talked to him. He said he was fine. He was just laying down resting.
0: Every 31, 7330, you can call the district guard.
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1: 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Thank you.
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2: Yeah.

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0: 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Will you print out extra patrols on the original address?
1: They were possibly having an access phone and access to software. He alerted on the county sheriff at this address. And Officer Smith, Amy Butler, for University of Washington, 2786 North Kentucky.

0: westbound lanes of Diamond from Prattsville. It's a dark colored truck. I was driving the wrong way. 30 cell caller at 1201.
1: Oh, you're still on the lookout for a wrong way driver. Eastbound and westbound lanes of Diamond Avenue from Grassville. A dark colored truck. Eastbound and westbound lanes of Diamond from Grassville. Sorted and colored. One after midnight.

0: 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Lima 8, Juliet 819, Black Chevy.
1: Through my 351.
2: Right.
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0: I'm just 3550, then got him back up and running. I'll be 10-8 from this card.
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0: further location. I've gone north of Pollock on Walnut, now I'm Sweetser.
1: Any car to start towards Diamond and Stringtown?
0: 3-1, I can start that way. Alan Blaine first.
2: And 3-0, drive stop.
1: 0-0.
2: We're going to be Garvin and Mulberry. It's going to be to the west of Garvin. It's going to be Indian Passenger 859, Frank George George. It's going to be on a Ford Explorer SUV, pulling into the apartment complex.
1: Clear. Stand 310.
3: 310, County of the VOL.
1: Clear. Okay. There was there. They're going to be a Diamond String Town.
3: I'm ordering.
4: Therefore, pin this will be out with County Diamond and Stringtown.
1: Clear. County hasn't been able to reach them. I assume their deputy is secure.
3: Is there one again?
1: No deputy is secure.
3: I believe so. There's two deputies there. I'm not sure I'll pull up with them.
4: 3-4, he's secure.

0: Wayne Yawn here.
1: Ben.
0: You got anything further?
2: Call his speaking back of these AirPods, because I'm sure it's with him in the backpack. So let me call him and see if he's got an updated opinion. Good chance that this guy's spinning us also, and they didn't go northbound. Maybe they went down southbound and go back towards the car or something possibly. But let me see where this hits.

So the ear pods themselves were ditched right here at Pollock at the entrance of this apartment complex, and the actual case to them is going to be at the backside of Kathleen.

0: that had been forthcoming with who he was with.
1: Oh, he just has a nickname, and he said he doesn't know who the other two people are. The earbuds updated 11 minutes ago, so they did go north. That's what they did. They ditched the earpods, probably because they were ringing.
0: We're in the air over here. Just not seeing anything at this point.

0: Just saying one more male was with him.
1: Going to be a total of 3 males on foot. One of them's nickname is Five. They're all black males wearing all black clothing. Last location, they were walking northbound on Walnut. They said they had to get out of the house. They're looking at the blinds probably when they saw me in the backside of this. And then this cat came from the other side. They said they left out the back fence towards Kathleen, but then headed north on Walnut.
2: Hey guys, I got 3 black males on the backpack at Rivers, Green River and Riverside right here.

0: originally?
1: William 340. 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Yeah, Rick 340.
0: Okay.
1: Sam
0: 330.
2: Coburn Beckham, Godplate, David, Zebra, Henry, 138, Rich, Chevy, Sedan, unknown.
0: Clear.

0: Commander 2, William 3-1.
1: William 3-2.
2: 3-1.
0: The report of shots fired in the area of 719 West Virginia. Caller thought there were 3 shots in the area of Franklin and Columbia. Or Parkland, Fulton and Columbia. Didn't hear or see anything else. 719 West Virginia.
1: William 3-2, clear.

0: 4-0. 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
1: Can you get me out of flight to this run, please? Illinois plate, George Adams 24455. It is an Illinois plate, it's off Chevy.

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1: On a white Dodge truck, I know.

0: previous runway driver. We have another call still southbound in the northbound lanes from Lynch and Morgan. 30 cell caller, Idaho 37.
1: 320, show me assist here. Right on the VLL.

0: 10-0-2.
1: 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Let me know.
0: Okay.
2: Are you out with that RO subject?
3: Negative.
2: 3560.

0: the warrant for the registrar is non-extradable, correct? He's picking her up from work.
1: I have no extradition to the state of Alabama.
0: Okay.
1: Three, need a name. Get card for this. Reading.
0: They must not have went the first time.
1: 3560.

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1: I'm clear. Does any other car?
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1: Cleveland, Ernie. Indiana Godfrey, Edward Tom Frank, 575 on a white Hyundai,

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0: Main exit. It's going to be a unreadable dealer tag. Looks like it's going to be a silver Mazda SUV.
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0: Tri-State has the vehicle. 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

0: 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Reference my run, do you know what apartment number?
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0: Lima 52.
1: We're not able to get an apartment letter number and no response from them. The only thing else we got on playback was that the caller is a male. He said there was a male in this apartment he has a restraining order against.
0: Lima 52. Obviously, you're going to get any updates from available.

0: Hey,
1: Kentucky and Lincoln. Indiana got plate. Edward Henry King 62. Check 682 on a black SUV on no.
0: Clear.
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1321. You show me back out of Amwalk Park.

0: I don't think so.
1: General complaint at 1627 Jackson. Previous noise complaint for a party here. Reporter's calling back on the party again. 1627 Jackson.
0: Okay.
2: Highway 320 traffic stop.
1: 20, go ahead.
2: Going to the Thorntons at South Green and Belmead. Indiana got a plate. David Paul Victor 947. It's a teal Chevy Cobalt unknown.

0: Go ahead.
1: 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You leaving here soon, and you can show us available.

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0: Transporting a female from the south to Deacon at Smithtown, first aid kit, starting mileage 70.
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0: Clear.

0: family dispute at 2314 North 7th Avenue. It was a reporter referenced a domestic dispute. He said nothing was physical, but someone threatened him. Caller's in route here, ETA 5 minutes, and his hand Cadillac SUV. The problem party is inside the home, 2314 North 7th.
1: If you two clear.
2: Clear one, Carter.
3: Wait, I'm real quick and ask that, just to go through one.
2: Sam 3-0.
0: Sam 3-0, to report of shots fired at 71 Sweetser Avenue. The victim, we're still gathering further information. 671 Sweetser.
2: Set.
3: 2-0, right.
1: Well, you said you can put me on that. 7th round, I'm close. Okay, 2, we'll be around.
0: Thanks.
2: Battalion 3 clear.

He is still en route. You will have stage at this time. Further traffic, fire ground one, fire ground one. Don't show up a stomach.

0: 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Clear to enter.
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0: Go ahead.
1: Take it, I'll check out by as I can both disregard.
0: 3-3-1-0, 3-3-5-1, disregard.

0: getting voicemail and call back. 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
1: If we hang out for 5 minutes, she don't show up, I'm just going to go visible.
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Hotel Brown Terrace, 1701 McDowell Road, 7 Rescue 7. 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
1: Clear. This is going to be in room 406B. 83-year-old female that fell yesterday has a small hematoma. Family's requesting her to be sent out. Further traffic, text 7, text 7.

0: 3-2-2 waiting for one.
1: Yeah.
0: This is Dufy in the lead. Reporter calling back for 509 North St. Joseph Avenue. Provided apartment 512. There's a misdemeanor FTA warrant on this for Rhonda Parrish. 509 North St. Joseph, apartment 512.
1: William 3-2 clear.
2: 3-1 clear.
3: William 3-1 zero, I'm close to that. Let me just run through one.
0: William 3-1, just around the room.
2: Well,

0: 33.
1: Yeah,
0: 33. This is the Valley's parking garage, 423 Northwest Riverside. Tow caller advising that a white male wearing a light colored shirt, baseball hat, is on the fourth floor of the garage trying to break into cars. We are notifying security. Valley's parking garage, fourth floor.
1: Yeah, 33,
2: clear.
3: Whatever you want to do, I'm not far from that. I'll be in route.
0: Hey.

0: Hey, with 3-3, can you show me on the edge patrol a timeout?
1: Mike 602, I'm out of valleys.
2: It's Mike 602. You're in the valleys. The reporters called back, said that officers passed the mail. It's currently next to a Jeep with a luggage on top of the vehicle.
0: Zero, we're clear. We're out without vehicle.
2: Clear.
0: The other cars are in disregard.
2: Yeah, so not the valley, disregard.
3: Well, excuse me, I'm clear.

0: This is circumstances in the 700 block of East Virginia. Complaint of two juveniles knocking on people's doors. White male, black t-shirt, black male, blue hoodie. Caller thinks they threw something at the house but didn't want to give her address. 700 block of East Virginia. Wait, 3-4, disregard.
1: 3-4, please.
0: 2 Echo 320.
2: 320.
0: Property damage accident at 41 in Lincoln in the northbound lane. It's a dark colored car trying to get onto the shoulder. Mail told the reporter that someone crashed into him. 41 in Lincoln.
2: Clear.

Joseph A. Esquire, 1817, Old Business 41. Male was walking in the parking lot wearing a face mask and gloves, aimed at a vehicle with his finger as if he had a gun. His back to the reporter, so they couldn't see if he actually had one. Be a white male wearing a hat, black shirt, blue shorts, and white gloves. Last seen eastbound Maxwell from the Esquire.

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0: Can you notify supervisor, submit a complete report for approval?
1: Clear Eastman. Clear Bernay.
2: Clear Georgia.
1: Go ahead.
2: There's my crash on Lincoln, if ever 320 is not close.
1: Clear Trevor 320.
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1: If you're not close, you can disregard.
3: I'm clear, thank you.
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0: Do.
1: Check welfare, 1314 Florence Street. Caller advises it believes that two children are left here alone, possibly both under five. Is concerned that they could walk out any time. The caller said they're a friend. Wouldn't give any further info. There's notes on your rent card. If you want to look over those, advise if you want another car, 1314 Florence.
0: Hey, does your clear? At the accident on 41 and Lincoln.
1: There.
0: Zero traffic.

0: 2-8-3-1-0. Commercial alarm at Heritage Federal, 3540 North 1st Avenue. The general sensor, tamper zone 117. No detail on where that's at. Heritage Federal, 3540 North 1st.
1: 34, I'm clear. I'll take it.
0: 900, disregard.
1: I'm clear, available.

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0: Please believe that Circle K 600 North Burkhart, a black male in a white Astra car on the lot, possibly Subaru Outback, has seen a lot for about 4 hours, has been asked to move along. He drove off when she walked out earlier, but then returned when she went back in. Circle K 600 North Burkhart.
2: Number 350.
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0: This signal is in progress at the Esquire, 1870 Eagle Business 41, room 130-130, for a male dragging a female out of the parking lot. Was on top of her, hitting her, dragging her around. Black female, unknown clothing, male, no shirt. He's believed to have gone back in the room now, black male. 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
1: Three, four, three. I'll get back. 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

0: 5-0. 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

We've got another call. 911 only phone. 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
1: Fixed rate 15.73. I'll be on a block up for paperwork.

Medic grounds are unconscious someplace else, 930 Main Street, 1 Medic 8. Medic ground for unconscious someplace else, 930 Main Street, 1 Medic 8. 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
0: Can you put me on the traffic stop at Division and Bolton? It's going to be Indiana Dot Place, Edward Ida Charles, 376. On.
1: Did you say Division and Morton?
0: Bolton.
2: Well, it's someplace else. I won't let it go into it.
3: Good.
2: 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Clear. 1 medic 8.

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0: Wayne 3-2, I'll take an advice.
1: Wayne 3-4, just record.

0: You can show me the area of the hazard. 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
0: It's clear. 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
2: Clear 3 on it. Suspicious circumstances at 626 West Louisiana. 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Two males rummaging through a truck. I don't know if they broke into it or not. 626 West Louisiana.
3: Three, four, five.

0: Can you come here with Lockbird 1? Can you notify Sergeant to submit a report that's incomplete that I get you?
1: Clear. Available, Sergeant. Great. Sam 310, submit a report. Need to get you.
2: And completely moved off of its top. It's like a deep culvert.
1: Clear.
2: Several mailboxes damaged in this area.

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2: Okay.

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1: Well.
2: Wait, and 5316, all Oak Hill addresses.

0: 3-1-3-1.
1: 3-1. Assault in progress at Valero 219 East Franklin. Caller says that his daughter was being jumped by two females while screaming in the background. Females are hitting the vehicle. 219 East Franklin, Valero.
0: 3-1-0-4.
2: 3-1-4.
3: William 3-2 is also known, disregard. William 3-1, come back to that.
1: Clear. 2-1-3-1.

0: What kind of car are you?
1: They're just trying to block the suspect. Yeah, the suspect's going to be a red Ford Expedition. They are requesting an ambulance for the female caller's at a Chevy Trailblazer.
0: Okay.

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1: Clear. Medic assist for an assault at Polaro, 219 East Franklin Street, 1 Medic 8. 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

0: 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Posted no parking. 409 Rick Hart. 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Now we have notified.
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Coordinates 5055 90 North, 5000 East. Further traffic, FC EMS, FC EMS.

0: suicide was subject at 628 South Harlan Avenue. And called the reporter. So that they were taking a handful of pills, starting to get sleepy. I know what she took. The caller's around with a key. It takes 15 minutes. For Lana Lukey, 628 South Harlan.
1: We're clear.
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2: 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Caller said on Riverside between 41 and Kentucky. 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
1: Telling two, this is going to be for a vehicle that's on its top by all the car lots. I know if anyone's inside, because the lights are on, EP still en route for the traffic, firegram one, firegram one.
2: On the legacy units to go left after the main entrance, second awning. It's going to be a possible stroke for an 85-year-old. They are conscious, breathing, but not alert this time. For the traffic, tech 7, tech 7.

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0: 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Can you put me on investigation at the East Baseball Fields?
1: On van.
0: Hey, firm. And I have a appointment ready.
1: Go ahead.
0: The passenger 705, Edward Ocean, Ida, should come back to a gray Chevy

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One subject not cooperative. 41 southbound, north of St. George.

0: First one's a Wisconsin. 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
1: There. 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
0: I'm clear. We're at the Atlas parking lot now. I'm thinking we're going to exchange for 11 minutes.

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2: no
0: damage.
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Fire ground 3, fire ground 3.

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1: Engine 1, reporter can hear a fire alarm going off in this apartment that's been going off for hours. Apartment should be vacant. They're not seeing any smoke or fire at this time. We're attempting maintenance already.
0: Clear.
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0: Alarm Service is responsible for the apartment. 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
1: Crossfire 405, Applewood Court. The caller advised. 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So the mother's not letting him talk to her. Caller's possibly intoxicated. He did not know the apartment number. 405 Applewood Court. 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
1: I do have a door on the back, but I believe if you get construction workers, I'll see if I can find them.
0: Clear. There's a key holder. I'm out. ETA. About 7 minutes.

0: Sam 010.
1: Target issue, Brad. This is Bimmy. False human error.
0: We have 320, you can disregard.
2: We're going to 320, I'm clear.
0: Seems like key holder or show you available.
1: I'm going to call a key holder. Describe available.

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1: Chick Welfare at 2113 Cass Avenue. Chick on Seed Day. Caller advised that he's a veteran having suicidal ideations. He's been making questionable posts online. They're concerned about alcohol consumption. I believe he probably does have access to firearms, has PTSD, history of depression. An alert. Correction, the statement he posted 14 minutes ago was, don't show up here, I'm here, going to lay down. If anyone shows here, or cops show here, well done is done. At 2113 Cass.
0: Procedure clear.
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Can we get the EMS supervisor and route to our location, please?

Garvin in Columbia, there's a road closed through traffic sign. It's been knocked over and taken out. It's out of the roadway, but I believe they'll probably want to replace it.

for sick person, Silver Birch, 475 South Governor Street, One Medic One. Sick person, Silver Birch, 475 South Governor Street, One Medic One, 400 South, 400 East.

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1: Good.
0: I'm following that medic unit. 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

0: Pero van a caer. 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
1: I got you this place.
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0: 35-year-old female who fell. She's on O2. That's O2 reading of 88. Not wanting to stay awake, but is breathing, not responding normally.
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0: 二问题着。Hazard, westbound Lloyd, I believe it's going to be east of Warrenbach, for a large mattress in the roadway, still in plastic.
1: Perfect.

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0: Have a family dispute at 6140 Forest Park Drive. 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
1: 140, clear from us.
2: 151, I'm clear now.

0: Reference City's hazard on the Lloyd over Weinbach. I just drove from Green River to Weinbach westbound. I didn't see any mattress there.
1: There.
0: I didn't look eastbound.

0: The deputy, it was a deputy checked westbound, could not locate it. He had checked from Green River to Lion Block and didn't see it, so he may check eastbound.
1: Okay, we'll check eastbound.

0: Tower 15, traffic stop.
1: 2, Edward 15.
0: In Oregon, Indiana plate. Mike, Ida, Charles, King, Edward, Lincoln. It's on a gray Nissan with one.

0: 10 Davis Lant Drive. You're going to be checking for a black male wearing a white shirt, khaki pants. He has Schnucks bags tied around his shoes. He was last seen walking northeast across Lent. He had pulled his pants down and exposed his buttocks to the collar. Get a check.
1: Clear.
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0: Sam 110.
2: 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Can you give me that description again?
0: 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Put Schnucks shopping cart. Last seen northeast across Lynch.
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0: Last seen in the area of Cullen and Crystal Lake.

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1: 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Victor Robert, Ida, 951. 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
1: 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Tom Henry, Tom, 537, expiration 26. 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

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Medic run 5192, Cass Avenue, 1 medic 14.

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1: Okay. 17 Rescue 1, it's going to be a third-party call. Car's not on scene by the sister who lives there. The viral infection is being refused medication by the workers.

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1: Buff Air North on Crabsville, between the two mill roads, going to be a white male. He has a hat on backwards, sleeveless shirt, dark shorts. 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Just check the area.
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1: Clover Nicole. 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Red Sedona with one.

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0: Turned out to be a refusal due to patient finally getting her medications. You can mark as available.
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1: Yeah, truck plate, Tom King, 264, Ocean, same, Adam.
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0: Better 15. 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

0: You're
1: right. 10-4, person down at Mulberry and Southeast 4th. Meds reports they've driven past this location 4 times since 6 a.m. There's a male lying on the sidewalk. He's not moved. They couldn't give a description. Mulberry and Southeast 4th.
0: I'm good. Yeah, we can take that real quick.
1: I'm clear. 2710 disregard.
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0: 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And you had a guy play Tom Robert Paul 174 on a blue Chevy SUV, I know.
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North on First Avenue from Diamond, a black smaller SUV, young male driver, intentionally messing with people in traffic, speeding up and slowing down and boxing cars in. Cell caller 1041.

Both units know a reckless driver. This one's southbound 41 approaching Mount Pleasant. It's a black Suburban. Speeding all over the roadway, cutting off callers. At 10:46.

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1: Can you get an outer ring pro drive for disregard?

Is another reckless driver south on 41 from Diamond is a black Nissan SUV driving down the center of 41. He's all over the road, possibly texting and driving south on 41 from Diamond at 10:53. And the black Nissan SUV have been driving down the center of 41 all over the road, possibly texting. So call her 10:53.

at 920 Oak Street, Memorial Place Apartments, Apartment 203, 1 Medic 1. 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
0: Indiana, Edward Sam 351, expiring at 25 on a gray focus.

pilot hit and run report at Case School, 2013 South Green River Road. It was Tamara Pulley. She's waiting there in a blue uniform car in the trailer in the room garden.

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0: Evansville, I'm not getting a return. Simulating not on file.
1: There's a white minivan. He's in the construction zone. I just stopped out with him. I didn't see any markings on the vehicle. He's with that construction crew. They're going to start working soon. What are you doing?
0: Different from 6K.

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1: 4610 Stringtown. We with Lisa Montgomery. She's needing to get property from a Jason Smith. To be on foot. She's coming by bus. 4610 Stringtown.
0: We're left.

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2: 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He smacked him and busted his lip. We're still getting further.

0: the caller is still inside the vehicle, the other one is standing outside. It's going to be a John Smith and a Harold Smith. To Red GMC, Acadia.
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0: There he is. 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

0: 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Caller is Patty Seaton, saying her ex-husband Steve is there. He arrived in a blue Camaro. He's leaving, going out towards Old State. 10,032 Brookcrest Drive off Belmont.
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0: 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This must be a tan trailer with a gray and blue porch. 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
1: 140, in route.
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0: Zero.
3: I didn't see that the mail left. 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
0: 151.
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0: 120.
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0: 151 is going to back up through Mac 140.
2: Once he's down, close the door.
1: Are you ready?
0: 150.
1: In God we trust. 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

Have a medic for a sick unknown, 1651 East Franklin Street, Apartment A, Adam, for one medic 8. For a sick unknown, 1651 East Franklin, Apartment A, Adam, one medic 8.

0: I'm on hang up. 1704 South Bear Lawn is a rapid SOS. Caller over here, female in the background saying, I said stop. Their voicemail's not set up trying to text. 1704 South Bear Lawn. Any car to back him up?
1: Right now, I can head that way.
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0: Anyone not arriving from disregard on Fairlawn.
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1: 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Was scammed out of money, reference fake bond scam.
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1: 7 1 3 0. 7 1 2.
0: Progress Baker Property, 1515 Jackson. Caller says this is an abandoned home. You've seen a white male wearing dark shirt and blue jeans break into the house through the back door. Has not seen him leave. 1516 Jackson.
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Westvale Floyd, Total Weinbach, North Carolina Floyd, John Union, Nora Ida, Ocean Robert, 09. It's on a black and white Dodge Charger, but one.

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1: I'm clear. A car to assist. Terror 1-5 on the car stop, westbound, Lord of Wambach.
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0: to possible flight at the Metz transfer station, 101 Northwest 6. 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Metz transfer station, 101 Northwest 6.
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0: 2 Sam 110.
1: 22's on the trespass. Central 50, I'll be right back.
0: Clear.
1: I'm clearing now.
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0: This is going to be a city run. She lives in city, and the crime took place in city. She'll be calling back to schedule an EPD visit.

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1: Go ahead.
0: Report of a domestic in progress, 2420 Negley Court. Have a male saying a female there is abusing him. His eye is swollen and he cannot see. Ambulance is also en route. She's in the background saying he's got a gun. He says the gun's put away and was never out. Male's going to be a Michael Duckworth. The female's going to be a Brooklyn Duff. 2420 Negley Court.

0: 180.
1: Okay, be advised, EPD is in active this run as well.
2: Do we need to say EPD?
1: I believe so at this time. Background 500 Keck Avenue.
2: Yeah, well,
1: one medic 10. Medic run 500 Keck Avenue. One medic 10.

0: Mike 210. Yep, state police on traffic stop. North Green River Road, just south of Millersburg.
1: South of what?
0: Millersburg.

0: 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Ray GMC, Yukon, no claim.
1: Clear.
2: Do you mind now? Is Kevin about to arrive on that DB?

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0: Twickenham Drive off St. George, Indiana, motorcycle, temporary plate, 776-494.

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1: 120.
0: A dispute in East Sector 1008 North Fairlawn Circle West. Lee Hill states his wife is there threatening him. Going to assault him. She's in the background disputing it. She states that he has dementia. The female is a Julia, and she's a DV felony candidate. We do have an alert where the male does have short-term memory loss.
2: Hey, too clear.
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2: Clear.

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1: Clear, if you can check Lincoln and Congress. 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
2: Good.
0: Since 1557, Humane, so I put the Humane Control or Ammo Control run back on you guys. Pinned it.
2: I'm clear. 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
0: you get logged in, have a harassment report at 4683 Covert to see Lindsay York. Subject, she has a restraining order against, keeps driving past her house in a red Lincoln. 4683 Covert.
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0: 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Do you have out of sector heading our direction?
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0: 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Background depend.
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1: 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Any other guy, Tom Paul Adam, AA1 on a tan color Chevy Tahoe with one

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41 from Riverside, a black Malibu, Kentucky tags, swerving in and out of the lane, so call 1443. 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
1: 10:43, your driver's going to be on a 10-hour out of service. I'll be calling in the logs, be on this part still. So.

last seen hitting Flock at Fulton, Ohio, going northbound on a 2008 blue Mitsubishi Lancer with a temporary tag, Edward 195982. Nothing in NCIC up there. A felony check fraud case. Contact is made. Who's driving the vehicle? Authority Henderson Dispatch. 1449.

positive, be on the lookout and tend to locate for a 2008 blue Mitsubishi Lancer with Simpac Edward 195982. Just a flock at Fulton, Ohio, going northbound. It's going to be involved in a felony check fraud case out of Henderson. There's nothing at NCIC yet. His contact is made. He was driving the vehicle. Authority Henderson Dispatch, 1450.

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1: Canine 2, we can be en route from the north side.
0: Clear. Louisiana Morton. Are you clear on K9 2 in route?
2: I'm clear. If there's a close unit, I'll take another car code when it's fine.
0: Any unit near Louisiana Morton, able to assist with 22 on a traffic stop, code 1.
3: What was going on?
4: 0, clear.

0: Edward 24, Edward 282.
1: Edward 282.
0: Have reported shots fired near the area of South Colon and Washington Avenue. RP said they came from the east, heard three shots about two houses north of the intersection. The RP did not see anything, just heard them. Reported shots fired in the area of Colon and Washington.
1: Edward 282 in place.

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0: there in a dark gray Chevy Equinox, advised some kids threw rocks and broke the window of the vehicle. The suspect's kids are still on scene with the parent. Chrono shift in progress, Valley's parking garage.
1: And 2-2 clearing up.
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2: 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Edward 2-1, are you clear? I'll show you available.
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1: 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Oh, the traffic stop.
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0: Static 5, were you clear on it appearing to be unfounded?
1: Negative, ma'am. I switched to EMS off. Apologies. We're going to go to available then.
0: Quick.
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3: 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Am I next to Ace Construction?
2: Okay.

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1: Can you repeat your location again?
0: Westbound Lloyd east of the Garvin exit.
1: Area of westbound Lloyd east of Garvin. Able to assist tower 2-1, code 1.
2: Yeah, 2-1, I can be now.
3: 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We're back on last.
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2: I can be a match to the Chef Wolfer.
1: 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Okay.

Trevor 2-2, Trevor 7. Westbound mode at Fulton, Indiana passenger 943, at Rouge Envoy, expires 26, and a silver Subaru Impreza with one.

0: 2-0. Suicidal subject at Buckner Towers, apartment 703. Mixed female, 54-year-old, unsure if she's been in this time. Had a razor blade and cutting herself. Suicidal subject at Buckner Towers, 703 Cherry Street. Check, apartment 703.
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3: Seizure 2819 West Franklin Street, 1 medic 5 for a seizure. 2819 West Franklin Street, 1 medic 5.
5: 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Are we staging for this run?
6: 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Yes, stage.
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1: One engine 5 to assist on a seizure run, 2819 West Franklin Street. One engine 5 to assist on a seizure, 2819 West Franklin Street.
2: 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I'm showing a missed call from Bloomington. Do you have information?
3: Negative. You can disregard.
2: 35-4.
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0: 1 medic 14, were you clear on the address update?
1: Smoke marking violation at Shawnee Drive in Southeast Riverside. Two large trucks parked to the curb and a no parking sign, causing issues for traffic. Parking violation at Shawnee Drive in Southeast Riverside.
2: Traffic just going to take care of that. 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
1: 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Same 220. 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
3: 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Thanks, bud. Same 220.
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3: Same 230. I was just using the informant 410. We're going to try to make contact if you want to update medics.
1: Clear on apartment.
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10% property damage at Target on 6625 East Lloyd, pretty center of the lot near the pickup area. It's a black Lexus passenger car versus a gray minivan. Vehicle accident, property damage, Target, 6625 East Lloyd.

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2: Progress, 449 Pleasant View Drive. The caller is 19 years of age, says his dad has been hitting him. We're still getting further.

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1: 3550.
0: Can you start me a 10 card for a traffic stop? I believe it was a road rage incident here at 62 in Epworth. I have a vehicle stopped. It'll be David King Sam 296.
1: 3550.
2: The reporter is Muhammad Abu Hussein. The father is Salah Abu Hussein, 57 years of age. Caller said his arm is bleeding, but he's refused EMS.

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1: Of the hazard at Morgan and Fairs, a Nathaniel Morris Moss is walking the roadway, black male, blue shirt. Hazard at Morgan and Fairs.
2: Can I tell that you're the hazard? We're not too far.
1: Can I tell? I'm clear. 1, 2, 3, you clear?

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1: Good.
0: On Vogel, west of AQ with Indiana, Gowie Trust, Sam. Sam Young, 390-27 issue, red Ram with 2.
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1: Go ahead.
2: Angel and Mr. Park, Indiana passenger 305, Edward, yeah. Spiders 26 and a 10 BMW with one.

0: 251. The next one's going to be Indiana God, Edward George David, 750. That's on a Chevy. Rank 456.
1: Can you repeat the numerics on that one? Couldn't copy over the background.
0: 456.
2: Sam 21. Sam 222.
3: June.
2: The family dispute at Buckner Towers, apartment 703. It's going to be a screaming coming from this apartment. It's going to be a Judy Isaac and Justin Hall. Buckner Towers, family dispute, apartment 703.
3: Doing clear now.
4: Sam 220, we're clear.
5: 220, we're robbing on that. Give most questions, disregard.
2: Same 220, I'm clear. Same 21, same 220, you guys clear?
4: Same 220, we're already here. Lose us all.
2: Same 220, I'm clear. Same 21, I can show you available if you're not close.
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6: 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Dispatch.
7: 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That should actually be 50, but we'll double check.

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0: 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There's no hazards here. We're not at Oval.
1: Please.

0: McCutcheonville on TAC 5 from dispatch.
1: Hold on 10 miles. That would be, and we figured out the issue.
0: Clear, we had a call on it, just wanted to make sure.
1: Yeah, we'll take care.
2: Been a lookout reckless driver, northbound 69 from the Lloyd, Blackford Escape with a temp tag, 636, John, 493, driving erratically and swerving, 40 of caller, 1636.

0: 3 Mike 210. Transporting now to confinement.
1: Okay. All cars have a bill for reckless driver, northbound 69 from Lloyd, a black Ford Escape with a temp tag, 636, St. John, 493, driving erratically, swerving. 30 call caller, 1638. Doing there.
0: If we do not, can you add a total of 2 case numbers?
1: I'll find out in a second.

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0: Traffic 22, traffic stop.
1: Traffic 22.
0: I'm in the 2200 block of Diamond Avenue with Indiana veteran plate Charles Queen 8590, cars 27 on a black Chevy Trax with two.

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1: Okay, thanks.
0: William 210.
2: William 210.
0: County being close and they're en route.
2: I'm clear. I'll continue until something gets through.

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2: Looks like we may be next.
0: 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I was watching it just a few minutes ago, and then I guess it tightened up a little bit more.
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0: Big Ten. 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
1: Air 2-1, I can record that accident in West.
2: The accident known to the county. We have data the address.
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0: Marshall Berg, Wawa, Shannon, Glenn Apartments. Doors. Audible alarm.
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0: Okay. 1-4-0, do you want to still be in route?
1: You can show me available for now. Same 2-0 pounds down.
2: County Russ.
3: Affirmative. You've been given a disregard.
1: I am 50-0 pounds down. It's going to be Lafayette in Virginia, motorcycle plate, 48403 King, white rider.

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0: East Van.
1: Arizona, I'm clear. We're checking out of prison.
0: I can imagine.
1: Clear.

0: 35-4.
1: 10-43, Posey County just called to advise they have a deputy that's taking someone in. The advice he saw, rotation and a possible funnel, but no touchdown near the area of Mets in Springfield.
2: Into my last assessment. This system is currently, that has produced this warning, is 5 miles to the south of Wadesville, just north of Solitude. It's moving east-southeast.
0: Okay.
3: Hey, John, I just grabbed my radio. I got called out for an intersection. ISP advised that they had one of their individuals or a deputy, not sure which he had said, that confirmed at least a funnel.
2: Clear. Yeah, I don't think this thing's reaching all the way down. I think it's a funnel. It has cycled. I think we're on the second cycle where it's dissipated and then starting to recycle. I believe we have a weather spotter out of Wark County that's on his way up to Posey to get eyes on this.

0: sure I'd stay for about a 12-foot trailer.
1: I'm clear. Are the wheels intact?
0: They are. We also have a mower.
1: Okay.
2: 240, can we get a case number for this?
1: Two four zero, your case number is 64037. 64037.
2: I'm clear, thank you.

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Possible Intox driver at 1101 Waterworks Road at skate park. Could be a red Hyundai Sonata parked by the park. It's a white male with no shirt is in the vehicle. It appears intoxicated. 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

0: hospital stroke patient, 2030 West Illinois, medic 17, for a possible stroke patient or possibly a heart attack, 2030 West Illinois, coordinates 2000 West, 201.
1: Located just west of Parker Settlement, just south of Blairsville.

0: Engine 5, I was clearing your traffic. It prompted a fire response. Initially, she thought his face was droopy, but it was normal when she had him smile. The caller did say that he's starting to come out of it, thinks it's just possibly a hot flash.
1: Engine 5 is clear, we'll disregard.

0: Yeah, go ahead.
1: I think that right side, if you tuck that loop into the net, you'll be good on there. It is holding pretty good.

0: next 5 or 10 minutes. Cell is moving about 10 miles an hour. It's located west northwest, about 10 miles of USI. It's about 9 miles on its current path from crossing into Vandenberg.
1: One of my maps box just dropped off.

0: Animal complaint, 16840 Old State Road. This is for a deer that's been hit by a car but is still alive and struggling in the ditch. Caller did offer to put it down himself. We told him to wait for a deputy to make sure it's done safely.
1: Clear, seen him. That's a report as well.

0: All right, I couldn't copy.
1: Was the RPD involved, buddy?
0: Negative. There's no vehicle. He just found it.

the last three or four radar slices, it looks like it's struggling to keep itself going. Hail core has re-intensified, so we may be going through a new cycle where it's recycling. Also, it is shifting a little more to the northeast, towards Hepburn, Blairsville.

0: I'm going to check welfare at 2048 West Maryland Street, apartment H. Me checking on Robert Pickrill. Puppy said he's been drinking and is high. He's rambling on about a neighbor and the neighbor's cat. It's going to be multiple alerts on the rent car as well. Check welfare, 2048 West Maryland, apartment H.
1: Okay, welfare.
2: William, 210. I can be at Ralph, 281.
0: William 210, I'm clear. William 281, are you clear? I can show you available.
1: So I'm clear. Thank you.

Baker Flats, 20 West Illinois Street, apartment 211, One Medic 10. For a sick unknown, 40 West Illinois Street, apartment 211, One Medic 10.

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1: William 2-1, am I clear for ma'am?
0: Affirmative.
1: Am I clear?

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0: Forms in 201, for medic 101, for medic 3. It's going to be near the bleachers by the concession stand. This is what they're advising. 65-year-old diabetic male, not feeling well. He's awake and breathing, laying down.
1: Engine 201, medic 101 clear.

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0: put priority shrimp welfare at Weinbach and Morgan. On Weinbach between Morgan and Oak Hill. Check for a white male wearing a brown pants. Subject had an extension ladder leaning against the power lines. Alright, so the subject looks like he's wearing work clothes, but nothing professional. Priority check welfare, Weinbach and Morgan.
1: 2-1, I'll put myself on a heat and discharge.
0: Alright, 2-1, I'm clear. Alright, 2-2, I'll show you available.
2: 2-2, I'm clear.

0: 60.
1: It's going to be Mississippi Permanent Trailer, 148937A out of Mississippi. Should be a utility trailer.

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1: I'm clear. What's the last four of the VIN?
0: Last four of the VIN are 1198. 1198.
1: 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I got that same return.

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0: 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What was your location again?
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0: Andy's Oregon, check welfare. We're 17 years of age. It's a Brandon Russellberg. So she moved to talk to an officer about her mental health. 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Parents are aware that she's calling. 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
1: William, do you want to pick?

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0: 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There's a white male in the store, in his 40s, blue shirt, khakis, acting strangely. He's using merchandise and throwing it on the floor. The employees are scared of him.
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0: Driveway at 9141 North St. Joe. She told the reporter there's a sheriff behind her and she was hiding from them. She was asked to leave. Now she's here.
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1: 230, I'm clear, I'm arriving.

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Like, when you're ready. Indiana passenger plate 973, Lincoln Boy Zebra.

0: 240, just be advised, that plate returns to Paul Mays, so it may be related to the farm market.
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0: 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I made contact with the vehicle owners. They work here at Mays. Or the other car.
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1: 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Burkhart, Wolf Den Highway.
0: AV in progress, 2035 Wolverine Drive. Pollard's grandson just got out of mental health and he's acting up, hitting the reporter, throwing items. Brown, he is 9 years of age.
2: 251, clear and route.
1: Clear and route.
3: 240, notice here, I'm available, I'll be en route.